I do is wonder who you are and where you'll be. 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

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Yes, it's really me, it's Maui, breathe it in.

0: Oh, your moodiness is now and then bewildering, and your values may be, so to speak, askew.
1: Zentite.
0: Thanks. Who deserves a hero's trophy? As

0: our luck. 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Nobody else but you. It's crazy enough to believe we'll come through.
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0: But when life becomes distressing, will I

Look at this stuff. Isn't it neat? Wouldn't you think my collection's complete? Wouldn't you think I'm the girl who has everything?

Show her. She's got everything. I've got gadgets and gizmos aplenty. I've got who's it's and what's it's galore. You want thingamabobs? I got 20.

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It's adorable. Well, it's nice to see that humans never change. Open your eyes, let's begin. Yes, it's really me, it's Maui, breathe it in.

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You stay away from my brother, cause I say so. If you put your paws on my brother, you'll meet the jaws of his brother. Those are the laws for my brother. 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

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Yes, it's really me, it's Maui, breathe it in.

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Wouldn't you think I'm the girl who has everything?

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I've got who's it's and what's it's galore. You want thingamabobs? I got 20.

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I got 20.

The earth is just a dead thing you can claim, but I know every rock and tree and creature has a life, has